0: where there used to be a street.
1: Where there used to be a street.
0: So let's drink to when it's over.

0: Stanley, give us a little of that drum figure for an intro.
1: Yeah, do that or just the straight view?
0: No, the little lick thing you're doing. Yeah, okay. One, two.

take my hand and come with me, because you look so fine that I really wanna make you mine. I say you look so fine that I really wanna make you mine. 4, 5, 6, come on and get your kicks. Now you don't